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3: 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The grand prize winning dad and his guests are heading to the beautiful Cara Hotels for two fantastic all-inclusive nights. Dad also gets a 55-inch TV. We also have second and third place prizes. It's easy to qualify. When the announcer signals the goal, three times per shift from 6 a.m. to 6 p.m. Just call and qualify. On the day of the draw, 10 qualifiers will be chosen. The first three Ojo dads to score virtual World Cup goals will win the prizes. You can only qualify once for the entire promotion across all our frequencies combined. 961 WFM, Star 947 HD, and 107.7 Music for Life. 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
2: 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When the announcer signals the goal, three times per shift from 6 a.m. to 6 p.m. Just call and qualify. On the day of the draw, 10 qualifiers will be chosen. The first three Ojo dads to score virtual World Cup goals will win the prizes. 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
3: 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The grand prize winning dad and his guest are heading to the beautiful Cara Hotels for two fantastic all-inclusive nights. Dad also gets a 55-inch TV. We also have second and third place prizes. It's easy to qualify. When the announcer signals the goal, three times per shift from 6 a.m. to 6 p.m. Just call and qualify. On the day of the draw, 10 qualifiers will be chosen. The first three Ojo dads to score virtual World Cup goals will win the prizes. You can only qualify once for the entire promotion across all our frequencies combined. 961 VFM, Star 947 HD, and 107.7 Music for Life. You must be a dad to win. 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
1: 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When the announcer signals the goal, three times per shift from 6 a.m. to 6 p.m. Just call and qualify. On the day of the draw, 10 qualifiers will be chosen. The first three Ojo dads to score virtual World Cup goals will win the prizes. 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
2: This Father's Day, score the virtual World Cup goal and win on Ojo. 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Dad also gets a 55-inch TV. We also have second and third place prizes. It's easy to qualify. When the announcer signals the goal, three times per shift from 6 a.m. to 6 p.m. Just call and qualify. On the day of the draw, 10 qualifiers will be chosen. The first three Ojo dads to score virtual World Cup goals will win the prizes. You can only qualify once for the entire promotion across all our frequencies combined. 961 WeFM, Star 947 HD, and 107.7 Music for Life. You must be a dad to win. Score a World Cup goal and win on Ojo. 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
2: 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When the announcer signals the goal, three times per shift from 6 a.m. to 6 p.m. Just call and qualify. On the day of the draw, 10 qualifiers will be chosen. The first three Ojo dads to score virtual World Cup goals will win the prizes. 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You must be a dad to win. Score a World Cup goal and win on Ojo. 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
5: 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On the day of the draw, 10 qualifiers will be chosen. The first three Ojo dads to score virtual World Cup goals will win the prizes. 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
2: 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The first three Ojo dads to score virtual World Cup goals will win the prizes. 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
2: 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It's easy to qualify. When the announcer signals the goal, three times per shift from 6 a.m. to 6 p.m. Just call and qualify. On the day of the draw, 10 qualifiers will be chosen. The first three Ojo dads to score virtual World Cup goals will win the prizes. You can only qualify once for the entire promotion across all our frequencies combined. 961 WeFM, Star 947 HD, and 107.7 Music for Life. 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

0: Father's Day, score the virtual World Cup goal and win on Ojo. The grand prize winning dad and his guest are heading to the beautiful Cara Hotels for two fantastic all-inclusive nights. Dad also gets a 55-inch TV. We also have second and third place prizes. It's easy to qualify. When the announcer signals the goal, three times per shift from 6 a.m. to 6 p.m. Just call and qualify. On the day of the draw, 10 qualifiers will be chosen. The first three Ojo dads to score virtual World Cup goals will win the prizes. You can only qualify once for the entire promotion across all our frequencies combined. 961 WeFM, Star 947 HD, and 107.7 Music for Life. You must be a dad to win. Score a World Cup goal and win on Ojo. 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
2: 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When the announcer signals the goal, three times per shift from 6 a.m. to 6 p.m. Just call and qualify. On the day of the draw, 10 qualifiers will be chosen. The first three Ojo dads to score virtual World Cup goals will win the prizes. 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Score a World Cup goal and win on Ojo. 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

0: This Father's Day, score the Virtual World Cup goal and win on Ojo. The grand prize winning dad and his guests are heading to the beautiful Cara Hotels for two fantastic all-inclusive nights. Dad also gets a 55-inch TV. We also have second and third place prizes. It's easy to qualify. When the announcer signals the goal, three times per shift from 6 a.m. to 6 p.m. Just call and qualify. On the day of the draw, 10 qualifiers will be chosen. The first three Ojo dads to score Virtual World Cup goals will win the prizes. You can only qualify once for the entire promotion across all our frequencies combined. 961 VFM, Star 947 HD, and 107.7 Music for Life. You must be a dad to win. Score a World Cup goal and win on Ojo. 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

0: have second and third place prizes. 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When the announcer signals the goal, three times per shift from 6 a.m. to 6 p.m. Just call and qualify. 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
3: 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The grand prize winning dad and his guest are heading to the beautiful Cara Hotels for two fantastic all-inclusive nights. 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When the announcer signals the goal, three times per shift from 6 a.m. to 6 p.m. Just call and qualify. On the day of the draw, 10 qualifiers will be chosen. The first three Ojo dads to score virtual World Cup goals will win the prizes. 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
2: 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Dad also gets a 55-inch TV. 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It's easy to qualify. When the announcer signals the goal, three times per shift from 6 a.m. to 6 p.m. Just call and qualify. On the day of the draw, 10 qualifiers will be chosen. The first three Ojo dads to score virtual World Cup goals will win the prizes. You can only qualify once for the entire promotion across all our frequencies combined. 961 WFM, Star 947 HD, and 107.7 Music for Life. You must be a dad to win. Score a World Cup goal and win on Ojo. 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
1: Oh, yes, indeed. Great morning, Star Nation. 947 HD, Jace checking in on a Thursday morning, 11th day of June. Happy Thursday morning, everybody. The weekend is almost here, but we have to get through these 2 days first. Let's give thanks and praise to our Lord and Savior for waking us up this day, for giving us life, for blessing us with His presence, for letting us know that He's not done with us, people. If you woke up with life today, that means you have a purpose in this life. Figure it out what that purpose is. Many people have no idea what their purpose is. That's also okay. Don't blame yourself. Just keep living every single day, working hard and achieving those goals. Let's get some morning affirmations in, people. What are you telling yourself in the morning? Repeat after me. Words matter, people. Repeat after me. Today is full of opportunity, and I am ready to make the most of it. Repeat after me. I am focused, disciplined, and moving steadily towards my goals. Absolutely. Repeat after me. Every positive action I take today builds a stronger future. Repeat after me. I attract success through consistent effort and smart decisions. Last one, repeat after me. I am grateful for what I have and excited for what is coming. Yes, people, we don't know what the future holds. The future is bright. As long as you make it bright. You know what I'm saying? Remind yourself of your goals every single day. And of course, remind yourself of what you're grateful for. You know what I mean? Are you grateful to be a parent? Grateful to be a job you have, whatever you know what I mean? Be grateful, people. All right, let's get this day started, y'all. What happened last night, fellas? We're going to talk about that later.
0: Rise up. The morning startup is on with Jace.

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1: 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It's coming your way thanks to Sagicor. Wise financial thinking for life. It's now 6:30 a.m. Well, TNT will remain under a state of emergency for another 3 months as a motion to extend the SOE beyond June 17th was approved in the lower house in the early hours of this morning. The motion brought by Attorney General John Jeremy was passed with 28 votes in its favor and 12 against. The suspect in the Mercedes Lane case has been formally charged with the 12-year-old girl's murder. The Erin schoolgirl's body was found in a bushy area along the Carapal Road on Sunday, a day after she was reported missing by relatives. The accused, a 26-year-old man from Palo Seco, is scheduled to appear before the High Court today. Meanwhile, top cop Alistair Guerrero has described the killing of 12-year-old Mercedes Lane as a wound to the nation, as he reaffirmed the commitment of the TTPS in securing justice and protecting children from violence. The commissioner said the investigation was handled with empathy, urgency, and an unwavering commitment to justice. A final decision on the Point of Pay refinery could be made soon. That's according to Energy Minister Dr. Rudan Munilal, who reported to the House of Representatives on Wednesday. There has been widespread interest in the refinery from international governments and private sector firms. In the interim, until a seller is confirmed, the government spends $700,000 to keep the refinery in workable condition. And, well, did you see it, fellas? Last night, the New York Knicks staged the biggest comeback in NBA Finals history last night, erasing a 29-point deficit to beat the San Antonio Spurs 107-106 at Madison Square Garden. OG Anunoby, remember that name because you're going to be seeing that clip all day, scored the winning basket with 1.2 seconds remaining, giving the Knicks a 3-1 lead in the series and moving them within one win of their first NBA title since 1973. That's your 6:30 a.m. trending stories on Star, brought to you by Sagicor. Wise financial thinking for life.
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right, Alex Warren, 947 HD, y'all. Happy Thursday morning. Day after, whatever happened yesterday with the Knicks. I mean, fellas, I know today is all about the football. We know today is all about the football. World Cup kicks off today. Opening match, opening ceremony, the whole shebang, the whole bacchanal thing, and the telele talala. But here's what's going on. Last night, that basketball, they are calling it the greatest Knicks game ever. The biggest playoffs comeback ever. 29 points behind in the first half, and the Knicks somehow fought back to win that game last night. I don't know how they did it, but it was nice to watch. Let me tell you something. What happened to Victor Wembanyama? I don't know what happened to Wembanyama. I just like saying Wembanyama. What happened to Wembanyama last night? He cuffed a man in the face. Sorry. A man cuffed Wembanyama in the face. Kinda. He got elbow. Right? Wembanyama was winding up the Knicks all night. What a game, fellas. I'm still in shock. I still don't believe what I saw last night. Wow. Unbelievable. Big up the band they call OG Anunoby. Winning points in the last seconds of the game. Oh boy, that's what sport is all about, right? That's what sport is all about. Excitement. I watched me, they mashing up New York, and you know, they mashed up New York last night, you know. Normal thing, people in the streets. I saw a video of the bus carrying the Spurs players away from the game. Man, them kids in New York start to run down the bus, kick up the bus, chant a sort of thing, laugh. If you have family and friends in New York right now, please check on them. They might have been partying all night. Anyway, all right. Sabrina Carpenter coming up. Seeing some Clean Bandit, Young the Giant, Flo Rida, and a whole lot more here on Star 947 HD.

0: It's finally here. The FIFA World Cup 2026 is finally here, people. Kick off today. This afternoon, 3 p.m. Of course, you know the opening ceremony. Bacchanal thing. That's going to be probably starting at maybe what, 2, 1? Big up anybody already planning to run away from work to go and watch some football. Big up all the offices that, understand the assignment. So they put a little TV somewhere where people could, you know what I mean? They put a little TV in the kitchen, in the meeting area, the lunchroom, whatever that may be. You know what I'm saying? Of course, people have laptops and phones, so, you know what I mean? But it's time, people. It's time to get yourself qualified because we do the big for the World Cup just for Dad. That's right. If he scores the virtual World Cup goal, he's going to be a big winner here on OjoWorldTT.com. The grand prize winning dad and his guest are heading to the beautiful Cara Hotels for two fantastic all-inclusive nights. 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The first 3 dads to score virtual goals will win the big prizes. That's right. Get ready for it. Big up the sponsors making it possible. Thank you so much to Cara Hotels, Shell Helix, Samurai Restaurant, Universal Cereals, Royal Castle, Jameson, Courts, Yogg's Salon and Spa, Woodford Cafe, Sakura Arts Marketplace, Glorious Bodies, Glorious Minds, Day Spa, and US Polo. Let's get somebody's dad qualified. Hello.
1: Hi, good morning.
0: Morning, who's this?
1: Shazam Ali.
0: Shazam, what are you saying, boy? You good up?
1: I did quiet on yourself.
0: I good. You watched the basketball last night?
1: No boy.
0: Watch me. Historical game last night. You watch it?
1: I was so tired yesterday.
0: Yeah, I know how that is. When you're knockout, you're knockout.
1: Yeah.
0: I know. What about the football this afternoon, though? Mexico versus South Africa. Who you have in that game?
1: Well, partner, I could be watching that game in the up and down today.
0: Yeah? What's your prediction?
1: Well, I watching that 2-1.
0: A 2-1? To who? Yeah. To Mexico?
1: Mexico 2.
0: South Africa 1?
1: Yeah, 1-1.
0: Yeah, yeah, I mean, it could be South Africa for a good team, though, but we'll go see how it go. All right.
1: Yes,
0: Guys, if you're qualified, by the way, you're qualified, man. Anybody want to say good morning to?
1: I want to say good morning to the whole of Trinidad and Tobago. Be positive. You know, the weather bad out there. Drive safe. And, you know, love in the house. And we need to take care of one another because, you know, it's we who build this country.
0: I like that. Stay on the phone line.
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0: Oh yes, it's happening today, people. It's happening today. 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I'm feeling sorry for some people. You know, they have some people who are gonna reach home this afternoon and start a click. You know when you're just clicking, going through channels. Where I could find this Game Boy? You're clicking, you're thinking, you're checking, you're scanning. You're doing all kind of thing to try and figure out how to watch this football game, how to watch the World Cup. 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Make sure you don't miss a thing. You don't want to miss a single game of this FIFA World Cup. It's going to be good. It could be the best, worst World Cup ever. Right? Just because it's in the US, lots of bacchanal, you know what I mean? There is actually a chant by the US national team. They say something like, it's called soccer. It's called soccer. That's an actual chant that the US team is going to be chanting. Ugh.
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3: 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When the announcer signals the goal, three times per shift from 6 a.m. to 6 p.m. Just call and qualify. On the day of the draw, 10 qualifiers will be chosen. The first three Ojo dads to score virtual World Cup goals will win the prizes. 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
1: Good morning once again, Stanisha. 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It's now 7:30 a.m. Attorney General John Jeremy reported to the lower house on Wednesday that government's motion to extend the current state of emergency by 3 months was based on stats which linked the declaration of an SOE to the reduction in violent crime. Jeremy said 9 out of 10 divisions have recorded a decline in serious crime since January, with serious crimes down 20% at the national level. Debate on the motion stretched into the early hours of this morning, with 28 members voting in its favor and 12 opposition members voted against. TNTech says the national electricity grid remains stable after an attempted act of vandalism at the Brechin Castle substation caused a significant voltage dip across parts of the country on Wednesday morning. According to the commission, the intruder, did you see the video, came into contact with a high voltage breaker, triggering a fault that was contained by the system's protective mechanisms, preventing widespread outages. The suspect suffered severe burns, fled the scene, but was later apprehended and taken for medical treatment. In some other news, 3 Tobago men have been fined $3,000 after pleading guilty to larceny of cattle. The men were arrested after CID officers on mobile patrol intercepted their vehicle in Scarborough and discovered 2 calves hidden in the trunk. Investigations later linked the animals to a farmer who had reported them stolen. The trio appeared before the Scarborough Magistrates Court on Tuesday, where they admitted to the offense and were offered to pay the fine or face 6 months hard labor. And Venezuela's government reportedly released 54 political prisoners this week, all of them military personnel. Most were linked to the alleged Operation White Armband military conspiracy, uncovered 4 years ago, and had been held at Ramo Verde Prison in the National Institute for Female Rehabilitation. Human rights advocates in the country continue to lobby for the release of all remaining political detainees. At your 7:30 a.m. trending stories on this Thursday morning, brought to you by The Kiss Baking Company.
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1: Oh, yes.
2: This Father's Day, score the virtual World Cup goal and win on Ojo. 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Dad also gets a 55-inch TV. We also have second and third place prizes. It's easy to qualify. When the announcer signals the

0: three times per shift from 6 a.m. to 6 p.m. Just call and qualify. 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You must be a dad to win. Score a World Cup goal and win on Ojo, courtesy Cara Hotels, Shell Helix, Samurai Restaurant, Universal Cereals, Royal Castle, Jameson, Quartz, Yarg's Salon and Spa, Woodford Cafe, Sakura Arts Marketplace, Glorious Bodies, Glorious Minds Spa, U.S. Polo Association.
1: That's right, your space is to qualify here on Star 947 HD, coming up later on this hour and the next. So make sure you're qualified, y'all. Big Father's Day promo here on Ojo World. Hey, good morning to the early morning star chatters. Good morning, Bina, Ashley, and Lily. What's up, ladies? Hope you're having a great start to your day. Bina says, I am an Argentina fan. Argentina's number one fan is Bina. All right, Bina. You know what I'm saying? Do you think Argentina are going to win the World Cup again? You know what I mean? I just don't know. I don't know if Messi has the legs. You know what I'm saying? What do you all think? Anyway, good morning, Cordell. Good morning to Maria. How you doing, sweetheart? Good morning, Megan and Venicia. What's up, Megan and Venicia? Good morning, Brian. What's up, Brian? Good morning, Rhea and Rain. Everybody all right? Enough love to everybody in Sangre Grande right now. The Grande team locked on. Big up the team in Rio Claro. Always here as well. You're on Star 947 HD, y'all. 7:45, people. That means it's time for some brand new music from the underground. Let's get to it. This is a brand new John Summit, DeVault, and Julia Church. It's called Shades of Blue. 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

0: Oh yeah, music from the underground, you know, from John Summit, Julia Church. I kind of like that song. 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

0: goal, goal, goal, goal, goal.
1: Hey, ladies, that's all you're going to be hearing for the next 2 months, you know. That's all you're going to be hearing, ladies, for the next 2 months.
0: Goal, goal, goal, goal.
1: It's finally here, people. Today's the day. Kick off this afternoon. I don't know about you. I'm excited. Let's go. I've been waiting for this World Cup for 4 years. You know what I'm saying? Can't wait. No longer. No need. It's kicking off today. That's right, people. And of course, we're doing it big for Dad. All Dad has to do is score a virtual World Cup goal, and he will be a big winner here on OjoWorldTT.com. That's right, y'all. Qualify yourself right now. Get Dad qualified. Get your husband qualified, ladies. Get Dad qualified yourself. Whoever, kids, you can qualify for Dad as well. Give me a call right now, 628-2947, 622-6765. We're doing it big for dads. Father's Day is coming up, people. Make sure you're treating Dad with that respect and love. And of course, why not get him qualified? He can win a 55-inch TV, brand new, to watch all the World Cup he feel like. And of course, 2 nights, all-inclusive, at Cara Hotels with him and a guest. It's going to be good. Let's see who's on the phone line. Hello, good morning.
2: Hi, good morning. I'm calling the station for the Father's Day program.
1: Yeah, what's going on? You all right? Who's this?
2: Ravina Ramirez.
1: Ravina?
2: Yeah, Ravina.
1: Ravina, where are you from, Ravina?
2: I'm from Marimo.
1: You're from Marimo. Well, you don't sound like a dad.
2: I'm not. I'm actually calling for my brother.
1: Oh, you're calling for your brother. What's your brother's name?
2: Vishnu.
1: And what makes him a great dad?
2: He has 2 beautiful kids, and he has a wife who works in the medical industry, and she does a lot, and he really steps in as a father figure, and he does everything to help her out and help the kids and make sure everything is done, everything is prepared, and everybody's set on a daily basis.
1: All right. Well, so she's in the medical field. What does he do for a living?
2: He's in the security field.
1: Okay. So they both work hard and take care of their beautiful children, right?
2: Yes, they work extremely hard.
1: Yeah, that's nice. That's nice. He sounds like he deserves a brand new TV, girl.
2: I think so, too.
1: All right, for being such a good sister, he's qualified.
2: Thank you.
1: Is there anybody else you want to say good morning to?
2: Everyone listening this morning.
1: All right.
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0: in on Ojo. The grand prize winning dad and his guests are heading to the beautiful Cara Hotels for two fantastic all-inclusive nights. Dad also gets a 55-inch TV. We also have second and third place prizes. It's easy to qualify. When the announcer signals the goal, three times per shift from 6 a.m. to 6 p.m. Just call and qualify. On the day of the draw, 10 qualifiers will be chosen. The first three Ojo dads to score virtual World Cup goals will win the prizes. 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You must be a dad to win. Score a World Cup goal and win on Ojo. 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

Well, yeah, that was our brand new Mikado, 947 HD, good music on Star. As usual, Star Chat Live, yo, 777-4947. I asked earlier, you know, who you're backing for the World Cup. Bina said she back in Argentina. Somebody said they're a Spain fan. Who's this Spain fan here? I don't have a name, so I don't know who this is. Somebody back in Spain for the World Cup. All right, no problem. Somebody else said, what's up, Kimmy? Good morning, Kimmy. Kimmy said, I want to say it's going to be Argentina, Portugal, and France for me. Yep. All right, no problem. Those are the heavy hitters. World Cup have me in my feelings. The boss done tell me, leave him alone for the month. Kimmy, I've said it once and I'll say it again. Leave people alone this month. Hey, what's going on? Don't go by your boss with no jokiness and complain about somebody else. And it will have enough coffee in the coffee. Listen, no complaints to the bosses this month. No. Figure it out. Because the boss watching football. Right? Also, Kimmy also said the cheapest ticket at the Mets stadium is $8,000. By the way, have you all heard some of the ticket prices people were paying to go to the basketball? Those games in New York, some people paid $50,000, some people paid $10,000, some people paid $60,000. I heard one woman talk about she paid $200,000 for her tickets on the floor. $200,000. That is about that is real money, dog. Right? That's about 1.4, 1.5 million TT dollars. That's our whole house, you know. They have people that went to a basketball game.

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2: 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The morning startup is on.

0: Oh yes, people, everything, hallelujah, absolutely. Give thanks and praise every single day at every moment, no matter what you're doing, no matter what you're getting into. Say a little prayer and ask for God's guidance and help in everything that you're doing. Trust me, you're on Star 947 HD, y'all. It's about 8:15, almost time to get to the star play of the day. That's right, y'all. Who's this here? People sleeping on Brazil and Belgium, watch something this World Cup. That's from Kyle. Kyle, like, you're a Brazilian fan. Big up your whole self, Kyle. Belgium team looks good as well. They're coming to an end of their kind of golden era of footballers. You know what I mean? Belgium team looks good. Lots of good teams in the World Cup, you know. Plenty good teams in the World Cup. Did y'all see Curaçao dancing in the airport with the pilot and enjoying their first World Cup for Curaçao, the smallest nation ever to qualify? Oh boy. Some good teams in the World Cup. Haiti's going to be there as well. You know what I'm saying? I really wish Trinidad was there, you know. I wish TNT, the Soca Warriors, made it to the World Cup so bad. That would have been nice, eh? Anyway, Star Chat, y'all. Hit me up on the Star Chat, 777-4947. Big kickoff is today, people. Of course, don't miss a thing. Make sure you have Digicel Plus. The World Cup is exclusively on Rush Sports. So make sure you're dialed in. Lock in, people. Today is the day. Today is the day. All right, let's get to it, y'all. 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
4: 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On the day of the draw, 10 qualifiers will be chosen. The first three Ojo dads to score virtual World Cup goals will win the prizes. 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
1: 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It's brought to you by Answer Bank. It's now 8:30 a.m. Attorney General John Jeremy has weighed in on members of the so-called 1% group in TNT having their U.S. visas revoked, stating that the action was taken by U.S. authorities based on their own intelligence and not the TNT government. Speaking during debate on the extension of the SOE yesterday, Jeremy said the 1% was among the most influential and well-resourced groups in the country. Without making a direct link, the AG went on to say organized criminal networks are not limited to 6, 7, or 8, and the government will crack down on all gang elements regardless of status. Whoa. Demani Lewis was shot dead by police in Union Hall, San Fernando yesterday morning, hours after videos circulated online allegedly showing him armed in Cypress Hill. Police said officers went to Silk Cotton Drive in response to reports of burglary and firearm-related activity, where Lewis allegedly pointed a gun at them, prompting a return of fire. Prime Minister Kamala Posad-Bisesa has described it as oxymoronic that a coalition of 13 trade unions hand-delivered a letter to her office this week while challenging a ban on protest assemblies at 15 designated locations, Whitehall included. Addressing the lower house yesterday, Posad-Bisesa denied that the regulation effected last month was designed to suppress freedom of expression, noting that citizens remain free to protest in other areas of the country. The health minister has made an appeal for TNT nationals to avoid travel to the Democratic Democratic Republic of Congo, Uganda, and South Sudan due to an active outbreak of the Ebola virus. Dr. Lakram Budu said travelers arriving from those countries will face enhanced health screening and mandatory 21-day monitoring, with quarantine measures imposed where necessary. The Ministry of Health will launch its National Blood Donation Drive this Saturday in an effort to raise awareness about the importance of voluntary blood donation and encourage citizens to become regular blood donors. The launch will be held at the Coover Children's Hospital. At 8:30 a.m. trending stories here on Star 947 HD, it's brought to you by Answer Bank.

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0: have second and third place prizes. 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

0: Oh yeah, oh yeah, oh yeah. 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Dad is also going to win a 55-inch TV just in time to watch the World Cup. Ooh, he have, watch me, even if you have a TV in your house, you want another TV, right? Give dad an opportunity to win a whole TV for himself. So they have the family TV, or they can watch all they want, Love is Blind, and the thing on Netflix, or they can watch whatever all they want on to watch on that TV. 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But now is the time, people. Goal, goal, goal, goal, goal! If I was a commentator at the World Cup, I would have sounded like Tarzan. Goal! Hey, Ollie, I can't wait for this afternoon, you know. Fellas, this afternoon gonna be nice. And I love the timing of the games as well, right? I love the timing. Afternoon into the evening, into the night. Yeah, man, we could line, we could do we thing. There's some people waking up. Some people waking up 3 o'clock in the morning to watch football, you know. Anyway, hello, good morning.
1: Hi, good morning.
0: Morning, who's this?
1: Mikhail.
0: Mikhail, you sound like a dad.
1: Yeah, I am.
0: Yeah, you have that kind of dad. You have a kind of dad tone.
1: Thanks, man.
0: Like, you sound like you pay for everything.
1: The normal thing.
0: All right, where are you from, sir?
1: From Chaguanas.
0: How many kids do you have?
1: Two.
0: How old are they?
1: What? Zara, she was 7 on Tuesday, and Matthew will be 5 in October.
0: 5 and 7, wow, young kids, very nice. Prime fathering days, I should say.
1: True.
0: Yeah, boy. What's your favorite part about being a dad?
1: Seeing them grow up.
0: Yeah. What's the worst part about being a dad?
1: Seeing them grow up.
0: I like that. Yeah. Growing up is, watching them grow up is nice, but then you kind of want them to stay small, eh?
1: True.
0: Yeah. I fully understand. You're qualified, sir. Anybody want to say good morning to?
1: I say good morning to my wife, Diane, my son, Matthew, and my daughter, Zara.
2: Lovely. This Father's Day, score the virtual World Cup goal and win on Ojo. The grand prize winning dad and his guest are heading to the beautiful Cara Hotels for two fantastic all-inclusive nights. Dad also gets a 55-inch TV. We also have second and third place prizes. It's easy to qualify. When the announcer signals the goal, three times per shift from 6 a.m. to 6 p.m. Just call and qualify. On the day of the draw, 10 qualifiers will be chosen. The first three Ojo dads to score virtual World Cup goals will win the prizes. You can only qualify once for the entire promotion across all our frequencies combined. 961 WFM, Star 947 HD, and 107.7 Music for Life. You must be a dad to win. Score a World Cup goal and win on Ojo. 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
3: Wake up! The morning startup is on.

Oh yes, people, it's a beautiful Thursday morning. Happy Thursday, y'all. It's 947 HD Jace here. Ah, boy, what a night last night, fellas. What a night last night. Anybody in New York, people in New York talking about last night was the greatest night in New York history. Not just New York Knicks history, in New York history. Enough love to all the fam and friends and everybody out in New York. Enjoy that Knicks win last night. If you missed that game last night, fellas, I'm sorry for you. I'm sorry for you. That was one of the greatest games of basketball I have ever seen in my entire life. The greatest comeback in playoffs history, 29 points down. Knicks came back and won it by 1 point with 1 second to go. Oh boy, that was nice. From basketball to the football, fellas, today's the day. Today is the day we kick off the World Cup. Ladies, I hope you got your PDA and your QT over the past couple of weeks, right? Yesterday was your last day to get your quality time in, because from today, the only thing that matters is World Cup football. If you're not talking about football, don't talk to me. If you're not talking about World Cup football for the next 2 months, don't speak to me. Don't waste your breath. I don't want to know. I don't care. I don't need to know which gal in the office was giving you trouble and who you do like and who you vex with today and somebody get your attitude in the gas station so you nearly cuss somebody in the gas station because I wasn't there to pump the gas and you was vexed. Listen, I don't need to know. I don't want to know anything about anything else other than World Cup football. Don't tell me about your nail appointment. Don't tell me about when you're going to wash your hair. Right? I don't care when you wash your hair. I don't need to know. Fellas, you ever had a woman come up to you and say, I'm going to wash my hair today? Fellas, that ever happened to you? Out of the blue, a woman would just, I'm going to wash my hair today. I'd be like, okay, right? Useless information. I don't need that information. I don't care when you're going to wash your hair. It doesn't matter to me. All right, that was a little personal. Anyway, that's it for me, y'all. World Cup football on today. Enjoy, people. Enjoy. And of course, always put God first in everything you do and everything will be all right. My girl, Selena. What's up, Selena? Selena only laughing. Selena, you tell man when you're going to wash your hair. Keep that information to yourself. We have football to watch. Anyway. All right. Jace out.

0: second and third place prizes. It's easy to qualify. When the announcer signals the goal, three times per shift from 6 a.m. to 6 p.m. Just call and qualify. On the day of the draw, 10 qualifiers will be chosen. The first three Ojo dads to score virtual World Cup goals will win the prizes. 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You must be a dad to win. Score a World Cup goal and win on Ojo. 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

0: second and third place prizes. 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Courtesy Cara Hotels, Shell Helix, Samurai Restaurant, Universal Cereals, Royal Castle, Jameson, Quartz, Yarg's Salon and Spa, Woodford Cafe, Sakura Arts Marketplace, Glorious Bodies, Glorious Minds Spa, U.S. Polo Association.
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1: Let's take a look at those trending stories to the hour, compiled by the Ojo News team. Coming away on Star of Ojo with the details, I am Ashleya. Good morning. The suspect in the Mercedes Lane case has been formally charged with a 12-year-old girl's murder. The errand schoolgirl's body was found in a bushy area along the Carpal Road on Sunday, a day after she was reported missing by relatives. The accused, a 26-year-old man from Palo Seco, is scheduled to appear before the High Court today. The SOE state of emergency has been extended for another 3 months beyond the original June 17th deadline. The motion for an extension was approved in the lower house following an hours-long debate, which stretched into the early hours of this morning. Attorney General John Jeremy has weighed in on members of the so-called 1% group in Trinidad and Tobago having their United States visas revoked, stating that the action was taken by U.S. authorities based on their own intelligence and not the TNT government. Speaking during debate on the extension of the state of emergency yesterday, Jeremy said the 1% was among the most influential and well-resourced groups in the country. Without making a direct link, the AG went on to say organized criminal networks are not limited to 6, 7, or 8, and said government will crack down on all gang elements regardless of status. TNTech says the national electricity grid remains stable after an attempted attack of vandalism at its Breschen Castle substation caused a significant voltage dip across parts of the country yesterday morning. The intruder reportedly came into contact with a high voltage breaker, triggering a fault that was contained by the system's protective mechanisms, preventing widespread outages. The suspect suffered severe burns, fled the scene, but was later apprehended and taken for medical treatment. Did you all see the video? He looked like he flew like 15 feet away from where he was standing. Venezuela's government reportedly released 54 political prisoners this week, all of them military personnel. Most were linked to the alleged Operation White Armband military conspiracy uncovered 4 years ago and had been held at Ramo Verde Prison and the National Institute for Female Rehabilitation. The story is trending now.
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0: So it's World Cup fever for the next few weeks in the world, and Mexico City comes alive today from 11:30 a.m. local time. Mexico versus South Africa, and there are going to be performers for that show. Who's going to perform?
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Republic Bank, we're the one for you. So in January came the release of the hit song, I Love It, I Love It, I Love It, a song about the addictive and messy circle and cycle of a toxic relationship, reaching the top 20 on the Billboard 200. The track also hit number 2 in the UK and remained in the top 3 for 6 consecutive weeks. Now Bella Kay, 20-year-old from Texas, is giving us this one called Promise. Y'all ready for this? Well, Promise is the lead single and third track from her third EP, Are You Mad At Me? The song explores late night overthinking, unanswered texts, and words you wish you could take back. It's about trusting someone who promises they won't leave and wondering if they actually mean it. Soft but heavy, like holding on to something you're not sure will stay. And she starts off by singing, think I'd let you ruin me forever, laughing like a child with your crooked grin. I'd tell

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0: Let's try to get another qualifier for our dad's promotion. 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Are you calling to qualify?
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this one is actually inside your Starpod today for Thursday, June 11th. But the biggest World Cup in history, featuring 48 teams, 104 matches, and 1,248 players, will officially kick off today. For the first time ever, each of the three hosting countries, United States, Canada, and Mexico, will host their own opening ceremonies. And today, we start off in Mexico. Who's ready to see J Balvin and Tyla in action today?

From your first steps, he was there by your side. Remember the bicycle he taught you to ride? At school, he watched you walk in as he stood by the gate. And on special days and after exams, he took you to celebrate. His voice is comforting and guiding, and sometimes even mad. But he's always been your pillar and protector through the good

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0: expecting the biggest stage in football to start today. There is also some magic happening in New York City. And for the Knicks fans, what a comeback last night. An NBA legend, Chris Barkley, who's one of my favorite basketballers of all time, branded the San Antonio Spurs the dumbest basketball team in the history of civilization. Oh, that was harsh. But of course, this came after he saw the New York Knicks pulling off the biggest comeback in NBA Finals history. Now, the Spurs led by 29 points last night as they aimed to level the best of seven series in New York before hosting Game 5. But the Knicks fought back and they fought to win 107-106. So congratulations going out to the Knicks. I think you all have like one more game to win to seal the deal. Congratulations. So to all the Knicks fans around the world, we're going to get into some beautiful music coming up shortly, all right? To celebrate today.
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0: Let's take a look at those trending stories to the hour compiled by the Ojo News team. And coming our way on Style Vojo. With the details, I am Ashleya. Good morning once again. Prime Minister Kamala Pasabisesa has described it as oxymoronic that a coalition of 13 trade unions hand-delivered a letter to her office this week while challenging a ban on protest assemblies at 15 designated locations, Whitehall included. Addressing the lower house yesterday, Pasabisesa denied that the regulation effected last month was designed to suppress freedom of expression, noting that citizens remain free to protest in other areas of the country. Bimani Mani Lewis was shot dead by police in Union Hall, San Fernando yesterday morning, hours after video circulated online, allegedly showing him armed in Cypress Hills. Police said officers went to Silk Cotton Drive in response to reports of burglary and firearm-related activity, where Lewis allegedly pointed a gun at them, prompting a return of fire. The health minister has made an appeal for Trinidad and Tobago nationals to avoid traveling to the Democratic Republic of the Congo, Uganda, and South Sudan due to an active outbreak of the Ebola virus. Dr. Lakra Mbudo said travelers arriving from those countries will face enhanced health screening and mandatory 21-day monitoring with quarantine measures imposed where necessary. Haiti is forced to change their World Cup 2026 kit after FIFA rejected a design featuring an image of the 1803 battle, which marked the country's independence. Kit makers Siata said the design was meant as a tribute, but FIFA rules banned political or historical messaging on uniforms. Haiti will now wear an updated kit as they prepare for their opening match against Scotland on Saturday. And the New York Knicks staged the biggest comeback in NBA Finals history last night, erasing a 29-point deficit to beat the San Antonio Spurs 107-106 at Madison Square Garden. OG Anunoby scored the winning basket with 1.2 seconds remaining, giving the Knicks a 3-0 lead in the series and moving them within one win of their NBA, their first NBA title since 1973. That's a long time. These stories trending now, compiled by the Ojo News team.
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0: was singing as loudly as I was, right? Fever Dream, Alex Warren, taking us to 45 now after 10 a.m. You know what time it is. Time to get inside your star pod for today. Coming our way, courtesy Digicel, celebrating 20 years together. But before we do that, just reminding you, this Father's Day, score the virtual World Cup goal and win on Ojo. The grand prize winning dad and his guests are heading to the beautiful Cara Hotels for two fantastic all-inclusive nights. Dad also gets a 55-inch TV. 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And that's it. That's it. You qualify. All right. We put your names down on the list. And then, of course, we will be doing the draw. 10 qualifiers will be chosen. The first three Ojo dads to score virtual World Cup goals will win the prizes. 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Repeat it. Martin Garrix and Ed Sheeran coming our way, courtesy Digicel.
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would say top of the morning going out to Richard Jamet from Rio Claro Locked and Listening. Also to Bina, Ashes, Lily. What's up going out to Maria? Lots of love going out to Officer Riley, tuned in and locked as well. To all those sending messages via our StatChat, good morning to you. Thank you so much for keeping me company today.

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So BBC put out an article with the title Messi, Maradona or Pele, ranking the top 10 World Cup legends. Maybe guess whose name is not

0: we have Ronaldo inside the top 10. But it's not Cristiano Ronaldo. It's Ronaldo from Brazil, who won, of course, the World Cup in 1994 and 2002. He's in third place. Who do you think is in that top 10 at number one position? Any guesses?
1: Yeah.
0: He won three World Cups, by the way. I'll give you that much.

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after 11 a.m. It's at our final hour with Ashes. And you know, it's definitely a daunting task trying to whittle down thousands of players from 22 tournaments spread over almost a century to pick the top 10 World Cup legends of all time. But BBC Sport senior journalist Alex Bysoth did. Who's inside the top 10? I'm going to start off with Sergio Hurst from England. He won the World Cup in 1966. He's at number 10 on the top 10 World Cup legends. Who's at number 9? Stay tuned to find out.

McRae. So coming in at number 9 of the greatest World Cup legends, we have Cafu from Brazil. And he won the World Cup in 1994 and 2002. Coming in at number 8, we have Paolo Rossi from Italy. He won the World Cup in 1982. At number 7, a big name, Zinedine Zidane from France, World Cup winner 1998. Who's inside the top 6? Stay tuned. For a moment I could picture, then you touch me,

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2: 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When the announcer signals the goal, three times per shift from 6 a.m. to 6 p.m. Just call and qualify. On the day of the draw, 10 qualifiers will be chosen. The first three Ojo dads to score virtual World Cup goals will win the prizes. 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
1: 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With the details, I am Ashley. Good morning once again. The suspect in the case of 12-year-old Mercedes Lane is due in court today to answer to the charge of murdering the errand schoolgirl. The body of young Mercedes was found in a bushy area along the Karpal Road on Sunday, a day after she was reported missing by her relatives. The accused, a 26-year-old man from Palo Seco, is scheduled to appear before the High Court today. Meanwhile, top cop Alistair Guevara has described the killing of 12-year-old Mercedes Lane as a wound to the nation, as he reaffirmed the commitment of the TTPS in securing justice and protecting children from violence. The commissioner said the investigation was handled with empathy, urgency, and an unwavering commitment to justice. Prime Minister Kamala Prasad Bisesa has defended the ban on protest assemblies at 15 designated locations, saying the measure is necessary for national security. Speaking in Parliament on Wednesday, she rejected claims that the regulations suppress freedom of expression, noting that citizens remain free to protest in any other areas across the country. Her comments came after a coalition of 13 trade unions delivered a letter to Whitehall this week seeking an urgent meeting on the restrictions which were introduced last month. Three Tobago men have been fined $3,000 each after pleading guilty to larceny of cattle. The men were arrested after CID officers on mobile patrol intercepted their vehicle in Scarborough and discovered two calves hidden in the trunk. The trio appeared before the Scarborough Magistrates Court on Tuesday, where they were ordered to pay the fine or face 6 months hard labor. And a final decision on the Pointe-à-Pitre refinery could come soon. Energy Minister Dr. Rudal Munala reported to the House of Representatives on Wednesday there has been widespread interest in the refinery from international governments and private sector firms. These stories trending now, compiled by the Urdu News team and coming our way on Star Vojo.
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top six World Cup legends. In number six, we have Kylian Mbappe from France. He won the World Cup in 2018. At number five, we have Franz Beckenbauer from West Germany, World Cup winner in 1974. And in 1990, he was the head coach for Germany. In number four, we have Lionel Messi, Argentina World Cup winner for 2022, the last World Cup. At number three, Ronaldo, not Cristiano Ronaldo, but the Ronaldo from Brazil. He won the World Cup twice in 1994 and then in 2002. In position number two, Diego Maradona, Argentina World Cup winner 1986. And at number one, for the top 10 World Cup legends, who else but the great Pelé? The only man to win three World Cups, all in different decades, and for generations, the most iconic name in the sport. Pelé, Brazil World Cup winner 1958, 1962, and then back again at 1970. All right, so those are your top 10 World Cup legends ranking by BBC Sports senior journalist Alex Bysouth. And that's how we conclude today's show. Here's hoping you all thoroughly enjoy the music, of course, entertainment news, sports news, so much we got into today. Leaving all with these words, you know, people don't defend what's right anymore. They defend who they like, even when they know that person is wrong. Isn't that crazy? But so goes the world. It is what it is. Leaving all with this one from Ed Sheeran and Khalid. Beautiful people. Alan Gray coming up next. And by the way, Saturday, Rockstar Saturday programming has changed. I'm now at a new time, 3 to 6 p.m. on a Saturday.

0: have second and third place prizes. It's easy to qualify. When the announcer signals the goal, three times per shift from 6 a.m. to 6 p.m. Just call and qualify. On the day of the draw, 10 qualifiers will be chosen. The first three Ojo dads to score virtual World Cup goals will win the prizes. 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You must be a dad to win. Score a World Cup goal and win on Ojo. 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

that's Tyler. That's underscore Chanel. If you say you love me, I'm in a Chanel. But you know, you might have to send your lady on a little shopping spree, or maybe a little staycation or vacation. Football starts today. And if you don't want to be disturbed while you're watching your games, you may have to do something extra special. You never know. That's the way it is these days. Yeah, 17 after the hour. Good afternoon, Trinidad, Tobago, the world of Ojo. How's everyone today? Happy Thursday to you.

3 o'clock this afternoon. Your boy Alan is here. More good music to come your way. Got music from Illinium coming up next. Samba's on the way. Look out for Harry Styles and much more. Newsfeed and half the hour with the compliments of Island Finance. Star Chat on WhatsApp. You can send your voice note or your WhatsApp messages. 777-4947. We're always happy to hear from you. One more thing. Our Ojo Father's Day promotion is on as well too, yeah. Going to take some names to put on our list of qualifiers. So stick around for that and much more coming your way. And I'm seeing the weather's changing outside. Hope you're safe and dry wherever you are. Keep it right here, 947 HD.

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1: 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With the details, I'm Alan. Good afternoon. The FIFA World Cup features three opening ceremonies across the host nations, with the first taking place in Mexico City starting at 1:30 Trinidad and Tobago time. The ceremony runs for 90 minutes before Mexico takes on South Africa in the opening match at 3 p.m. Another opening ceremony will be held in Toronto tomorrow afternoon, followed by Canada's opening match against Bosnia-Herzegovina, while the third opening ceremony will be held in Los Angeles at 7:30 p.m. on Friday, ahead of the U.S. versus Paraguay match at 9 p.m. Haiti has been forced to change the design of its World Cup jersey after it was deemed too political by FIFA. The jersey originally included a depiction of the final battle of the Haitian War of Independence in 1803 on its front. The image was rejected during FIFA's approval process. Sportswear manufacturer Saita said in a statement that it would comply with the ban, even though the design was not intended as a political statement, but rather as a tribute to the men and women who contribute every day to Haiti's future. Somali referee Omar Atan, who was denied entry into the United States to officiate at the World Cup, has been appointed to take charge of the UEFA Super Cup match between Paris Saint-Germain and Aston Villa. That game is on August 12th in Salzburg. The Trinidad and Tobago Manufacturers Association, working with the Exim Bank, is dropping the third part of their export action program soon. This comes right after companies who had never exported before bagged over $80,000 in new international sales before even finishing the program. It gives small and medium businesses one-on-one coaching to smash through the roadblocks of entering global markets. It's a massive level up for local brands trying to break out of Trinidad and Tobago and go international. Police confiscated 28.6 kilos of compressed marijuana, which they found at an apartment at Asaraf Road in Charleville on Wednesday night. No one was in the apartment at that time, and no one was arrested. So there you go. That's everything that's trending this hour on 947 HD. That's our newsfeed, brought to you with the compliments of Island Finance. 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And that's our newsfeed to this hour. Next newsfeed coming inside the next hour right here at 947 HD. Stick around.
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0: Father's Day. Score the virtual World Cup goal and win on Ojo. The grand prize winning dad and his guests are heading to the beautiful Cara Hotels for two fantastic all-inclusive nights. Dad also gets a 55-inch TV. We also have second and third place prizes. It's easy to qualify. When the announcer signals the goal, three times per shift from 6 a.m. to 6 p.m. Just call and qualify. On the day of the draw, 10 qualifiers will be chosen. The first three Ojo dads to score virtual World Cup goals will win the prizes. You can only qualify once for the entire promotion across all our frequencies combined. 961 WeFM, Star 947 HD, and 107.7 Music for Life. You must be a dad to win. Score a World Cup goal and win on Ojo. 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

Justin Bieber, everything, hallelujah. 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

0: maybe about an hour from now or half an hour from now. All right? Keep it right here, 947 HD. Pitbull, Dominic Fike, and more coming your way. 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
1: 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It's easy to qualify. When the announcer signals the goal, three times per shift from 6 a.m. to 6 p.m. Just call and qualify. On the day of the draw, 10 qualifiers will be chosen. The first three Ojo dads to score virtual World Cup goals will win the prizes. 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

0: 628-2947. 622-6765. Give me a call right now. Daddies, fathers, husbands, uncles, calling on you. Unks, they're calling on you. Give me a call. Get your name on the list of qualifiers for Father's Day promotion. Yeah. Dad could walk away with a nice stay for two. Also, TV to watch World Cup. Hello, good afternoon.
1: Hi, good afternoon.
0: How you doing?
1: I'm good.
0: Uh-huh. Who is this? What's your name?
1: My name is Vicky from Coover.
0: Hey, Vicky. Vicky, raining down in Coover, or see the weather kind of not so nice, you know?
1: There's a lot of rain on my end.
0: Okay, well, stay safe, all right? All right, don't get wet.
1: Okay.
0: Vicky, whose name are you going to put on this list for me?
1: My guy. My terrible guy.
0: Your what? Your guy?
1: Yes.
0: You're calling me a terrible guy?
1: My forever guy.
0: You're forever. I thought you said a terrible guy.
1: No.
0: My forever guy. Okay, nice. That's a good way of putting it. What's his name?
1: Ronald Ward.
0: All right. Okay, good. All right. Anyone you'd like to say hi to, Vicky?
1: My family from Coover, my sisters, Valerie, Valspar. Shout out to Valspar, Realtan, and Tribunas.
0: All right, nice.
1: Yeah.
0: All right. Well, hold on. I'll take the information off the air.
1: Okay.
0: So there we go. One qualifier's down. You know, we gotta take some more names before I leave here. Three. So stick around for that and much more coming your way right here at 947 HD.
2: 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The grand prize winning dad and his guest are heading to the beautiful Cara Hotels for two fantastic all-inclusive nights. Dad also gets a 55-inch TV. We also have second and third place prizes. It's easy to qualify. When the announcer signals the goal, three times per shift from 6 a.m. to 6 p.m. Just call and qualify. On the day of the draw, 10 qualifiers will be chosen. The first three Ojo dads to score virtual World Cup goals will win the prizes. 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

Island, Zara Larsson. Oh, she did it again. Oh, yeah. 18 minutes after 2 o'clock. 628-2947. 622-2947.

0: 6765. Numbers to get in right now. Get your name on the list of qualifiers for a World Cup Father's Day promotion. If you haven't gotten your name on the list as yet. By the way, once you get on the list here, you can go to 107. You cannot go to 107 or 96.1 and get your name on the list there. Once you do it here, that's it. You're tied in. Can't go anywhere else. Give me a call right now. I'm sticking in a bit of the World Cup opening ceremony in Mexico. Saw some Shakira, Burna Boy, a little J Balvin. It's going on right now. But we have our business to do here. Hello, good afternoon.
1: Hello.
0: How you doing?
1: Good.
0: Uh-huh. Are you on the road or what?
1: Yes.
0: Okay, passenger or driver?
1: Passenger.
0: Okay, nice. Where are you heading?
1: Back home.
0: Okay, I would hope so. In this kind of weather, it's the best place to be is home gear.
1: Yes.
0: Hello?
1: Hello?
0: Yeah. Uh-huh. The best. I was telling you the best place to be is home right now with this kind of weather we're having.
1: Yes.
0: All right. What's your name?
1: Rhea Masters.
0: Okay. All right, Rhea, we're getting a little disturbance on the call. What I'm going to tell you is you hold on. I'll take your information off the air.
1: Okay.
0: All right, Rhea, stay right where you are. Don't move a muscle. You got true? I guess you're going to put someone's names on the list. Maybe your dad, maybe your boyfriend, maybe your husband, whoever. Yeah, we're going to deal with that in a short while. Keep it right here at 947 HN Newsfeed and a whole lot more coming your way. Taylor Swift, BB Rexha, and a whole lot more.
2: 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When the announcer signals the goal, three times per shift from 6 a.m. to 6 p.m. Just call and qualify. On the day of the draw, 10 qualifiers will be chosen. The first three Ojo dads to score virtual World Cup goals will win the prizes. 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
1: These are stories making headlines around the world. With the details, I'm Alan. Good afternoon. The World Cup opening ceremony is underway in Mexico City, and Shakira and Burna Boy, among other performers, at Azteca Stadium. The opening game, Mexico versus South Africa, will kick off at 3 p.m. Trinidad and Tobago time. 2 days after he made an opener appeal for Caribbean governments to lift the ban that prevents him from performing on some islands, Trinidad artist Kashif Sanka, popularly known as Cayman Six, has officially rebranded. He has dropped the six from his name and is now known officially as Cayman. He has already made changes to all his social media handles except for YouTube, where the process is taking longer. In a statement today, Cayman explained that Six was a music movement and never intended to promote a gang. He said because of the community he came from, he was labeled as a gang member. Attorney General John Jeremy explained that his reference to the 1% had absolutely nothing to do with race. I use the language of those who introduce themselves as the 1%, he said last night, when winding up his debate on the motion to extend the state of emergency by 3 months. He was referring to the 2017 interview with the late Anthony Bourdain for his CNN series titled Parts Unknown. Meanwhile, Mr. Jeremy said, an infraction of the law by the powerful and the 1% is no different from an infraction of the law by the poor little black youths in Mova and Laventille. He then explained that several members

0: members of the community, which dubbed themselves the 1%, came to his office after their U.S. visas were revoked. He insisted that he knew nothing about the revoked visas. Mr. Jeremy, however, cautioned that wealth cannot prevent them from prosecution and from the attention of law enforcement bodies, adding that they will be treated in exactly the same way that blue-collar gang members are treated. U.S. President Donald Trump says he has canceled strikes against Iran after earlier threatening very hard attacks tonight. He says he called off the strikes after negotiations with Iran were brought to the highest level of Iranian leadership and approved. So there you go. That's everything that's running this hour, 947 HD. That's on Newsfeed.
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Becky Hill, new single is called Hands on Me. So let's take a listen to Becky. 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

0: second and third place prizes. 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When the announcer signals the goal, three times per shift from 6 a.m. to 6 p.m. Just call and qualify. 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You must be a dad to win. Score a World Cup goal and win on Ojo. Courtesy Cara Hotels, Shell Helix, Samurai Restaurant, Universal Cereals, Royal Castle, Jameson, Quartz, Yarg's Salon and Spa, Woodford Cafe, Sakura Arts Marketplace, Glorious Bodies, Glorious Minds Spa, U.S. Polo Association.
1: I just want to say congratulations to all those who qualify in my shift. Ronald Ward and Dylan McNish qualified. I had room for one more name, but something went wrong. If anybody call in before I leave, I could always put in the name on the list. Time for me to go. Wet outside, it's raining, but it's World Cup day, which means do not disturb me from 3 o'clock. All right. Mexico versus South Africa. Should be a good game. Can't wait to see what that looks like. Bean Ashes and Lily, good afternoon. Enjoy the rest of your wet Thursday afternoon. Also to Maria Santana, who stopped by earlier to say hi, and she's locked on. Selena and the team at Presidential in Rio Claro. Guys, have a nice day as well, too. Get home safely in this rain. All our maxi drivers, taxi drivers, everyone on the roads across Trinidad and Tobago, passengers, travelers. We'll get to all the destinations safely. What else? Anything else? You know, I have a good friend celebrating a birthday today. But she doesn't live in Trinidad and Tobago anymore. But I don't know if she's listening. She could be listening. Happy birthday to you, Jonelle Ford. If you're listening out there in Texas, you have a good day today. Happy birthday to you, Gemini crew, you know? Yeah. Before I go, as usual, got a simple reminder for you. Believe in the power of your own mind. Until tomorrow at noon, right here at 947. I'm gone for now. Have a good one. Stay safe, stay healthy, stay in touch. Up next or straight ahead, you have your afternoon drive, cruise control. Stick around and stay in touch.

0: cash just to sit in the house. 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

Some people probably have a rainy day ritual which they cannot enact at work. Don't worry, hopefully you'll get back to that soon enough. As we're inside your cruise control, Thursday, June 11th, 2026, Paris is my name. I'm your afternoon drive time companion, taking you into the sunset, playing you your favorites, including those from Zayn and Olivia Dean, and of course, a favorite from Hozier for the ladies at Rio Claro Presidential Insurance, plus more. Be sure to hit us up in the Star Chat at 777-4947. It's Thursday, which means that the weekend has already started for some. 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Hey, kids! Good to hear from you, as always. And of course, we're going to be hearing more from people as there are still three more qualifying opportunities for the Ojo Father's Day promotion 2026 coming up. If you now crawl out from under a rock or you now land in Trinidad and Tobago and you don't know what we're talking about, listen to this. This Father's Day, score the virtual World Cup goal and win on Ojo, the grand prize winning

0: second and third place prizes. It's easy to qualify. When the announcer signals the goal, three times per shift from 6 a.m. to 6 p.m. Just call and qualify. On the day of the draw, 10 qualifiers will be chosen. The first three Ojo dads to score virtual World Cup goals will win the prizes. 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You must be a dad to win. Score a World Cup goal and win on Ojo. 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

0: 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And the National Philharmonic Orchestra playing this. As we head on into the Star Pod, brought to the kind compliments of Digicel, Real Connections.
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2: This Father's Day, score the virtual World Cup goal and win on Ojo. 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On the day of the draw, 10 qualifiers will be chosen. The first three Ojo dads to score virtual World Cup goals will win the prizes. 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Score a World Cup goal and win on Ojo. 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

Well, the World Cup has kicked off, and we're going to find out about what's trending in and around your Ojo world, including the World Cup, via the news feed to the hour following this. 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
1: Brought to you this hour with the kind compliments of the Kiss Baking Company. Julian Quiñones scored the first goal of the 2026 World Cup, and Mexico was leading South Africa 1-0 in the opening game up to news time. This match is the first of 104 matches and a repeat of the 2010 tournament opener. The opening ceremony was held at the Azteca Stadium in Mexico City, where Shakira performed the official tournament song, Die Die. Trinidad and Tobago's Kishon Walcott seized silver in the men's javelin in the second leg of the Diamond League at the Motonet GP meet in Lahti, Finland on Wednesday. Walcott threw 81.41 meters to finish second behind Arthur Felfner of Ukraine. Jareem Richards earned his second Diamond League bronze medal of the season after finishing third in the men's 200 meters at the Bislett Games in Oslo, Norway, clocking 20.50 seconds. All citizens of Trinidad and Tobago have 99.77% of the country where they can protest, Prime Minister Kamalaprasad Bisesa said as she defended the 15 no-protest zones declared under the state of emergency. Speaking in Parliament just before midnight, the PM said the restrictions affect just 0.23% of the country's land space of 5,131 square kilometres. In that context, the Prime Minister explained that citizens have 5,119 square kilometres to stage protests. Police confiscated 28.6 kilos of compressed marijuana, which they found at an apartment on Asaraf Road in Charleville on Wednesday night. No one was in the apartment at the time. And finally, 10 NYPD cops were injured and 56 arrests were made as jubilant fans went wild in the streets of Midtown Manhattan during the Knicks' come-from-behind victory in the NBA Final Game 4, with celebrants destroying a yellow cab and city bikes and setting off fireworks. Cops were out in force as thousands of fans in Knicks jerseys mobbed the streets around Madison Square Garden, both during the game and after the 107-106 victory. And that puts a wrap to this hour's news feed inside Cruise Control, brought to you with the kind compliments of the Kiss Baking Company. Stay tuned for your next news feed coming up in approximately 1 hour's time. I'm Paris. Good afternoon.
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0: And you are inside. Well, more importantly, that dad that you nominate is inside.
1: Yes.
0: Shout your people one time.
1: I'd like to say hello to my husband, Nigel.
0: All right, big up Nigel and the whole family. Hold the line for me, please.
1: Thank you.

We're playing for those great prizes, the head of which is a beautiful stay at the Cara Hotels for two fantastic all-inclusive nights, plus a 55-inch TV for that chosen dad. There will be two other chosen dads who will win a whole host of prizes as well, all courtesy Cara Hotels, Shell Helix, Samurai Restaurant, Universal Cereals, Royal Castle, Jameson, Courts, Yarg's Salon and Spa, Woodford Cafe, Sakura Arts Marketplace, Glorious Bodies, Glorious Minds, Day Spa, and US Polo Association. One qualifier logged, two to go. You gotta keep listening to qualify. This Father's Day, score the virtual World Cup goal and win on Ojo, the grand prize winning dad.

0: have second and third place prizes. It's easy to qualify. When the announcer signals the goal, three times per shift from 6 a.m. to 6 p.m. Just call and qualify. On the day of the draw, 10 qualifiers will be chosen. The first three Ojo dads to score virtual World Cup goals will win the prizes. You can only qualify once for the entire promotion across all our frequencies combined. 961 VFM, Star 947 HD, and 107.7 Music for Life. 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

0: 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As we're inside another hour of your Cruise Control Thursday, I know that money's always on your mind too. Take these tips.
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1: Good afternoon.
0: And just like that, you are inside. You are qualifier number two this afternoon. Shout your people one time.
1: Oh, everyone who is listening, or everyone who is watching football and, you know, back in their teeth.
0: Yeah, man, we're taking that.
1: Yeah.
0: Hold the line for me, please.
1: Back.

0: That would be Dad at the Caro Hotels for two fantastic all-inclusive nights. Well, the winning dad anyway, who will also get a 55-inch TV. Plus, two other dads are going to receive a whole host of prizes inside our 2026 edition of Ojo Father's Day promotion, brought to you with the kind compliments of Caro Hotels, Shell Helix, Samurai Restaurant, Universal Cereals, Royal Castle, Jameson, Courts, Yarg's Salon and Spa, Woodford Cafe, Sakura Arts Marketplace, Glorious Bodies, Glorious Minds Day Spa, and U.S. Polo Association. That means that there's one more qualifying opportunity coming up that you've got to keep listening for.
1: This Father's Day, score the virtual World Cup goal and win on Ojo. The grand prize winning dad and his guest are heading to the beautiful Caro Hotels for two fantastic all-inclusive nights. Dad also gets a 55-inch TV. We also have second and third place prizes. It's easy to qualify. When the announcer signals the goal, three times per shift from 6 a.m. to 6 p.m. Just call and qualify. On the day of the draw, 10 qualifiers will be chosen. The first three Ojo dads to score virtual World Cup goals will win the prizes. You can only qualify once for the entire promotion across all our frequencies combined. 961 WeFM, Star 947 HD, and 107.7 Music for Life. You must be a dad to win. Score a World Cup goal and win on Ojo. 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

Let's keep that pace going in case you're heading to the gym. Or maybe you're on the treadmill listening to us right now. Thanks for choosing us. Perhaps you're getting ready for your wedding. I hope it's as royal looking, at least, as Dua Lipa's and Callum Turner's. I come

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1: Brought to you this hour with the kind compliments of Guardian Asset Management. Up to news time, the scoreline was still 1-0 in the second half of the opening World Cup match between Mexico and South Africa.

0: Africa. The Mexicans took an early lead when Julián Quiñones scored in the 8th minute and cemented his place in the record books as scoring the earliest first goal of the tournament in 20 years since 2006. The game is being played at the iconic Azteca Stadium. Meanwhile, not to be overshadowed by the World Cup, Real Madrid announced today that José Mourinho is in for his second spell as the club's coach. The Spanish club confirmed in a statement Thursday that Mourinho has signed a 3-year contract at the Bernabeu. 2 days after he made an open appeal for Caribbean governments to lift the ban that prevents him from performing in some islands, Trinidad artist Kashif Sankar, popularly known as Cayman Six, has officially rebranded. He has dropped the six from his name and is now officially Cayman. He has already made changes to all his social media handles, except for YouTube, where the process is taking longer. In a statement today, Cayman explained that Six was a music movement and never intended to promote a gang. He said he was labeled as a gang member because of the community he came from. Attorney General John Jeremy explained that his reference to the 1% had absolutely nothing to do with race. Speaking in Parliament just before midnight when he closed off the debate on the motion to extend the SOE, Jeremy said he used the language of those who introduced themselves as the 1%. He was referring to the 2017 interview with the late Anthony Bourdain for his CNN series titled Parts Unknown, during which one member of the Syrian community explained they were 1% of the population and the most powerful group in the country. Meanwhile, Jeremy said an infraction of the law by the powerful and the 1% is no different from an infraction of the law by the poor little black youths in Mova and Lavantil. He then explained that several members of the community, which dubbed themselves the 1%, came to his office after their U.S. visas were revoked. He insisted that he knows nothing about the revoked visas, but cautioned that wealth cannot prevent them from prosecution and from the attention of law enforcement bodies. And that puts a wrap to this hour's newsfeed inside Cruise Control, brought to you with the kind compliments of Guardian Asset Management. Stay tuned for your next newsfeed coming up in approximately 1 hour's time. I'm Paris. Good afternoon.
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Thank you very much. As we're inside the sunset hour of your Cruise Control Thursday, hopefully we are looking for justice as much as we are looking for peace. 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
0: Hey, you are inside. 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
1: Just want to shout out to everybody online.
0: All right. Hold the line for me, please.
1: Sure.

Hopefully that winning dad is going to be warm and cozy at the beautiful Caras Hotels for two fantastic all-inclusive nights. And for those other nights, he will have a 55-inch TV to watch all the sports and movies and documentaries and news he could handle.

0: other dads are going to win a whole host of prizes as well inside the Ojo Father's Day 2026 promotion, brought to you with the kind compliments of Cara Hotels, Shell Helix, Samurai Restaurant, Universal Cereals, Royal Castle, Jameson, Quartz, Yarg's Salon and Spa, Woodford Cafe, Sakura Arts Marketplace, Glorious Bodies, Glorious Minds, Day Spa, and U.S. Polo Association. Your next three qualifying opportunities are coming up tomorrow morning, bright and early, with Jace.
1: This Father's Day, score the virtual World Cup goal and win on Ojo. The grand prize winning dad and his guest are heading to the beautiful Cara Hotels for two fantastic all-inclusive nights. Dad also gets a 55-inch TV. We also have second and third place prizes. It's easy to qualify. When the announcer signals the goal, three times per shift from 6 a.m. to 6 p.m. Just call and qualify. On the day of the draw, 10 qualifiers will be chosen. The first three Ojo dads to score virtual World Cup goals will win the prizes. You can only qualify once for the entire promotion across all our frequencies combined. 961 WeFM, Star 947 HD, and 107.7 Music for Life. 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Score a World Cup goal and win on Ojo. 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
1: Brought to you this hour with the kind compliments of the Kiss Baking Company. Three players were sent off in the second half as Mexico scored a 2-0 victory over South Africa in the opening game of the 2026 World Cup before a crowd of 83,000 at the iconic Azteca Stadium in Mexico City. Sithole and Zwane were given straight red cards for South Africa before Mexico's Montes was also dismissed. Julián Quiñones scored the first goal of the 2026 World Cup in the ninth minute. This match was the first of 104 matches. The opening ceremony was also held at the Azteca Stadium in Mexico City, where Shakira performed the official tournament song, Dai Dai. Trinidad and Tobago's Kishon Walcott seized silver in the men's javelin in the second leg of the Diamond League at the Motonet GP meet in Lahti, Finland on Wednesday. Walcott threw 81.41 meters to finish second behind Artur Felfner of Ukraine. Jareem Richards earned his second Diamond League bronze medal of the season after finishing third in the men's 200 meters at the Bislett Games in Oslo, Norway, clocking 20.50 seconds. All citizens of Trinidad and Tobago have 99.77% of the country where they can protest, Prime Minister Kamala Passad-Bisesa said as she defended the 15 no-protest zones declared under the state of emergency. Speaking in Parliament just before midnight, the PM said the restrictions affect just 0.23% of the country's land space, which amounts to 5,131 square kilometers. In that context, the Prime Minister explained that citizens have 5,119 square kilometers to stage protests. Police confiscated 28.6 kilos of compressed marijuana, which they found at an apartment on Asaraf Road in Charleville on Wednesday night. No one was in the apartment at the time. A Las Lomas man who killed his pregnant mother in a frenzied knife attack in 2019 has been sentenced to serve just over 9 more years in prison. Michael Joseph was just 18 years old when he fatally stabbed his mother, Alistra Mack Campo, at their home in Las Lomas. Justice Shireen Murray Bailey accepted a plea agreement that downgraded his charge from murder to manslaughter. Joseph originally faced a starting point of 27 years inside. However, the judge sliced that down after factoring in his early guilty plea and the 6.5 years he already spent locked up on remand. The final sentence was handed down on Wednesday after the judge also accepted that Joseph snapped under severe provocation, which was linked to deep, long-standing psychological trauma from his childhood. And that puts a wrap to this hour's news feed inside Cruise Control, brought to you with the kind compliments of the Kiss Baking Company. I'm Paris. Good afternoon.
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0: communication would be nice. 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

0: second and third place prizes. 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